now in a downtown neighborhood. The waiter said, it's time to pay the bill. 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
1: Yeah.
0: Say yeah!
1: Yeah.
0: Say yeah!
1: Yeah.
0: You gotta help me sing this song, okay? All right. 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
1: The bank and play the blues, the bank don't mess around. 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

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I know we can do this. 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

back out here one more time, see if I can get this thing started right here. 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I might get it started now. Try it. I'm about to fall. Man, I'm going to tell you, I'm going to... Rough here in Chicago. I'm going to get on back across that desert in Los Angeles or somewhere. Florida or somewhere. If I can get out of here, I know I'm snowed in. I'll try to crank that damn thing one more time. I think I can get it cracked. 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Let me see if I can get it cracked. Pat the accelerator a little bit. Might get it started, yeah. Oh, yes. I got that thing together now, boy. 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

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Thank you so much. Thank you for coming out to be with us this evening. I think we may have a few surprises for you. I said I think I might have a few surprises for you. I'll tell you about it a little later on. See, if I don't tell you about the surprises, you might walk out and leave me. So I'm going to wait a little while. I feel good, though, seeing all your beautiful faces. Real good. Lights do my favor. Let me see the faces. Well, thank you.

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Later on, we got some guests that I'm gonna ask to join me up here on the stage. One of them is a beautiful lady. But her husband is with her. We have several people that I'm gonna tell you as we go along. We got it for now, right? I've got the key to the highway.

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His name was, what was his name? His name was T-Bone Burnett. I had never met T-Bone at the time. I thought he was the guitar player, one of my favorites. But it wasn't T-Bone Walker, T-Bone Burnett. So he said, B, I got a new song for you. At that time, I was 84. He's about 40, maybe. He came up to me, young, good looking, and said, I got a new song for you. I thanked him and asked him, what was it? And the title of it was, Please See That My Grave Is Kept Clean. That sort of bothered me a little bit. Why did he wait until I got to be 84? Tell me about keeping some grave clean. I ain't want to talk about no graves. Especially about my age, you know. And it goes like this. One kind favor I'll ask of you.

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1: 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Don't mess with me, play it back then. That's good. Two white horses

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Ever hear a church bell tone? Did you ever hear a church bell tone?

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I say, you can take it out tomorrow. They don't know what I'm talking about either. Thank you so much. Thank you. You're nice to us. Really nice to us. Where's my spy glasses at? Where is my spy glasses at? I'm from Mississippi. We used to call anything to try to make you see better, spy glasses.

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Two more. 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Ladies and gentlemen, Miss Susie Tedeschi. Don't kiss me like that. That's her husband over there. They ain't said nothing about him yet. Hey, he's way over there. Come on over here near us. Please, Derek, we didn't mean it. They thought I had sneaked a word and told them to let you sit between us, but I didn't say that. Yeah, that sounds good. Do you have a reason for sitting way over there? Let Derek sit where you sit. All right, I got one. Can we take G for something? And G for something?

0: That's good, yeah. I see why you married him. Oh, God, that's good. I see why you married him, Susan. If I can play like that, maybe I can get him too. Play me one more, Derek. Will you take the next one, the vocal? Will you take it? Ladies always first in my book. You're playing like, you know I've been giving you all the credit for this. You know, in that other life, when I come back, if I should change, I'm gonna look for you. These guys here, but I said, when I come back.
1: Come on. You want him back, right?
0: I'm gonna be looking for Derek instead of Susan. Go ahead. How about you?

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2: That's what Muddy Waters said.

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1: Rock me.
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1: Do you feel like singing? 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

0: Now, Susan, your voice is so nice and you're so pretty. I'm going to ask you, please, to lead us off with this next one.
1: You

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I can't stand too much of that now. My eyes are white, they ain't supposed to be red. Now that's playing. When they said play slide, I thought it was always Susan. I'm gonna have to divide it up. That's good. Now if you can't give this man a hand behind that, I wanna know what's wrong with your ears. Sing a little bit more for me.

0: Susan Tedeschi and her handsome husband over there.
1: Derek.
0: Yeah, I'll say it again. He beat me to you. Thank you. Now that one was for the ladies. We're going to let you sit up there, but not. You got a problem? All right. This is A. Flatican. What do you say?

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I'm trying to remember what my name is. 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

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Go ahead. You playing it like old men like it. 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Go ahead.

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And I never could get it right. It was called Old Man. Because I like all of the ladies, it don't mean that I'm a dirty old man. Look out there. Because I like all of the ladies. Simply read. I don't mean I'm a dirty old man.

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0: 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That's that Mississippi stomp.

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Waking him up. Sounding good. We ain't got but one lady up here. 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

0: muddy waters. 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
1: Sun going down.
2: Yes, it is.
1: Moon begins.

this one that we're trying to do now. 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I think we must have recorded it. How long? How far?

I want you guys to do something else for me. They quite often think that all blues is written and sung when you get on the stage. Nobody knows anything. But that's not quite fair to all of us. Some of us do rehearse. Some of us do play what we feel. Then others play whatever the heck we think you like.

0: 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Thank you.
1: Before you guys leave me, I'd like to leave you with one more. Yeah. One more.

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So just give them all a big hand. All of my guests. Tell your friends that didn't make it out that we're going to record this. Thank you. And if you do, you'll be able to hear it again if you want. We love you. I said, we love you.

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0: Say yeah!
1: Yeah.
0: Say yeah!
1: Yeah.
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1: The bank can play the blue, the bank don't mess around. 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

What's this young man sitting over there playing the harmonium, y'all, without any fear? He wanna thank you for coming down, my friends, to listen to the blues, y'all, once again.

play it one more time, ladies and gentlemen, on drums for the Bar Tech. On guitar, Sting You. On bass, Lola. Ladies and gentlemen, on keyboards, the incredible, the incomparable, the infamous, Mr. Voigtech. Give it up.

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The hopes burst and shot joy all through the mind. Sorrow more distant than a star. Multicolor run down over your body. Then the liquid passing over.

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And if I'd have kept all the money that I'd already spent, I'd have been a millionaire long, long time ago.

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Thank you so very much. We got to go. We really enjoyed playing for you tonight. Mr. Tommy Shannon on the Fender bass. Chris Layden on the drums. My name is Stephen Ray. Thank you so much.